0: Epilepsy is a neurological disorder characterized by recurrent unprovoked seizures. So each person's medication regime will vary, so it's not a one-size-fits-all.
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2: Doa or supplication for the safety and well-being of His Majesty the Sultan and Yang di-Pertuan of Brunei Darussalam.
3: Bismillahirrahmanirrahim. Alhamdulillahi Rabbil Alameen.
4: Ameen.
3: Wassalatu wassalamu ala

Abu Huraira recorded, "When a believer washes his face in ablution, every sin he contemplated with his eyes will be washed away from his face along with the water, or with the last drop of water. When he washes his hands, every sin they carried out will be washed off with the water, and when he washes his feet, every sin towards which he walked will be washed away with the water. With the result, the one comes out pure from all sins." Related by Imam Muslim.

0: 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Dear Muslim listeners, shortly, the azan, or the call for asar, or the afternoon prayer.
1: Allahu Akbar, Allahu Akbar.

You've just heard the azan, or the call for asar, or the afternoon prayer. Recorded by Muslim, when the Prophet, peace be upon him, completed his prayer, he used to say Istighfar three times and then, O Allah, you are peace and from you comes peace. Blessed are you, O owner of majesty and honor. Imam Al-Awza was asked, how is the saying of Istighfar? He responded, you should say, Astaghfirullah, Astaghfirullah.

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2: That's right, you're locked into Night's Club on Pilihan FM, and Zai still here with you, filling in for Shima on Tuesday, 14th of July. And it is, of course, some sharing of the local happenings now in conjunction with the 80th birthday of His Majesty Sultan Haji Hassan Abolkiam Izzaddin Wattala, the Sultan and Yang Dipituan of Brunei Darussalam. The noble heir of the Prophet Gallery will be open to the public for 3 days, except on a Friday. Now, the 15th of July, 2026, the gallery will be open from 1:30 p.m. to 5 p.m. and the ticket counter will begin at 1:30 p.m. to 4 p.m. only. So take note that on the 16th and 18th of July, gallery open will be at 9 a.m. to 5 p.m. whilst the ticket counter starts at 8:30 a.m. to 4 p.m. So visitors are kindly reminded to wear modest attire, including long sleeves, long trousers, and a headscarf. For female visitors, then large bags are not permitted and only small bags are allowed. So as the gallery is maintained at a cool temperature, visitors may wish to bring a scarf, sweatshirt, or hoodie. So admission ticket information can be obtained at the ticket counter of Balai Khazanah Islam Sultan Haji Hassan Abolkiam by visiting the official website at bkishhb-en.gov.bn or by contacting the hotline at 815-3264. Again, that's 815-3264 or 2241697. Again, 2241697. So guys, if you are driving around the capital tonight to catch, again, the stunning light displays, the Royal Brunei Police Force has issued some vital traffic advice that you might want to take note. Some of these are major security road closures in Bandar Seri Begawan will officially lock into place starting at within 10 minutes, 9 p.m. tonight, and run straight through until 6:30 a.m. tomorrow morning to clear the area for the Grand Royal Birthday Parade. And key blockages include the Mile 1 traffic lights on Jalan Tutong, the Sultan Haji Hassan Abolkiam Highway Complex, Jalan Kumbang Pasang, Jalan Stony, Jalan Bendahara, and Jalan Elizabeth II. If you are caught in the gridlock near BS, SB right now, remain patient, obey the temporary signs, and also cooperate fully with the police officers directing traffic. Now, it's now just about a few minutes, 10 more minutes or 9 minutes before the main news bulletin. We're going to take more songs, of course, two songs coming in just before the news. So I hope you guys will just bear with me. I'll be back, of course, after the news at around somewhat 9:15, and leaving you with this for the first hour. Two more tracks to you two with Stuck in the Moment, You Can't Get Out Of, which is coming from the 26 years ago. And we've got Years and Years with Starstruck. Again, guys, if you guys are on the road, make sure you buckle up with your seatbelt and try not to be distracted with your phone. And I know you guys are probably, you know, taking pictures, but not the driver. You have your assistant next to you. Get them to take those pictures. Otherwise, if you guys are out and about walking at Bandar, bring along some umbrellas. You might never know, it'll start raining. Here's you two, Stuck in a Moment, and Years by Years with Star Truck. I'll be back after the news. Stay tuned on Pilihan FM.

Thank you very much, Zai. Good evening, listeners, and welcome to the 9 p.m. news with me, Henry Ramanaya. And here are the headlines. His Majesty the Sultan and Yang di Pertuan Brunei Darussalam graces the Kesyukuran ceremony in conjunction with His Majesty's 80th birthday celebration. His Majesty consents to send a message of congratulations on the occasion of Bastille Day. And His Royal Highness the Crown Prince signs the Book of Condolences. Now the news in full with home news first. His Majesty Sultan Haji Hassan Al-Bolkiah Mu'izzaddin Wadaulaib ni Almarhum Sultan Haji Omar Ali Saifuddin Sadluhairi Waddin Sultan and Yang di Pertuan Brunei Darussalam joined the country's citizens and residents for the Kesyukuran ceremony, Mass Fardu Maghrib and Sunat Hajat prayers and the reading of Doa Kesyukuran in conjunction with His Majesty's 80th birthday celebration. The ceremony was held late this afternoon at Jemmy Asri Hassan Al-Bolkiah in Cairo. Also present were His Majesty's sons and brother, His Royal Highness Prince Haji Al-Muqtadi Billah, the Crown Prince and Senior Minister at the Prime Minister's Office, His Royal Highness Prince Abdul Malik, Minister at the Prime Minister's Office, His Royal Highness Prince Abdul Mateen, Minister of Foreign Affairs, and His Royal Highness Prince Haji Jeffrey Bolkiah. 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

0: Ada de Padika Awang Haji Othman. 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His Royal Highness Prince Haji Al-Muqtadi bin Laib ni His Majesty Sultan Haji Hassan Al-Bolk Kiai Muizzuddin Wadaulah, the Crown Prince and Senior Minister at the Prime Minister's Office, as representative of the government of His Majesty the Sultan and Yang di Pertuan Brunei Darussalam, this morning signed the Book of Condolences at the Embassy of the State of Qatar in Brunei Darussalam following the passing of His Highness the Father Amir of the State of Qatar, Sheikh Ahmad bin Khalifa Al-Thani, on the 12th of July 2026. The arrival of His Royal Highness was greeted by His Excellency Abdullah Hamad Ali Al-Adham Al-Mari, Ambassador Extraordinary and Plenipotentiary of the State of Qatar to Brunei Darussalam, and senior embassy officials. Also present was Yang Berhormat Dato' Sri Setia Awang Haji Irwan bin Pihin Dato' Pekemajaya Haji Muhammad Yusuf, the Second Minister of Foreign Affairs.
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0: Welcome back. The government of His Majesty, the Sultan and Yang di Pertuan Brunei Darussalam, established diplomatic relations with the Royal Government of Bhutan, effective on the 13th of July 2026. The signing ceremony for the joint communique on the establishment of diplomatic relations was held at the permanent mission of Brunei Darussalam to the United Nations UN in New York, United States of America. The government of His Majesty was represented by Her Excellency Pinggiran Hairani binti Pinggiran Haji Tajuddin, permanent representative of Brunei Darussalam to the United Nations, in New York, while the Royal Government of Bhutan was represented by His Excellency Tenzin Rondel Wangchuck, permanent representative of the Kingdom of Bhutan to the UN in New York. More than 290 students who successfully completed their studies and achieved excellent results in the Brunei Religious Education Higher Certificate, or STPUB, and Brunei Cambridge GCE A-level examinations for 2025 were feted this morning at the 32nd Hafrut Takaruj of Scholar Tinggi Arab Hassan Al-Bolkiah. The presentation of certificates was officiated by Dato' Sri Setia Dr. Haji Jaafar bin Haji Maidin, alias Maidin, Deputy State Mufti. The event included the presentation of special awards to 12 recipients and an exemplary student award to one recipient. The ceremony aimed to uphold and strengthen Islamic education in the Arab language in Brunei Darussalam, organized by Scholar Tinggi Arab Hassan Al-Bolkiah. The event took place at the International Convention Center in Barakas. As additional security and safety measures, the Department of Civil Aviation informed that areas within a 5.56 kilometer radius of designated locations in the four districts are declared as restricted airspace. Under this declaration, unauthorized aircrafts, including drones or unmanned aircrafts, are not allowed to operate in that airspace. Failure to comply with this regulation is considered a contravention of the laws and regulations of Brunei Darussalam as outlined in Section 50 of the Civil Aviation Act. For more information, please contact telephone number 2330142 extension 1455 or email to unmanned.aircraft@dca.goe.bn. The Bicara Sejarah, or History Talk program, held in conjunction with the Brunei Book Fair 2026, is organized to disseminate and foster public appreciation of the history of Brunei Darussalam's journey to independence. It also aimed to strengthen understanding of the Malay Islamic Monarchy MIB philosophy, as well as to instill patriotism and loyalty to the monarch and the country. With the theme Kesinambungan Sejarah, Kedaulatan dan Identiti Negara, the program organized by the Brunei History Center took place at the indoor stadium, Hassan Al-Bolkiah National Sports Complex in Barakas. Present was Yang Berhormat Awang Abdul Aziz bin Haji Hamdan, a member of the Legislative Council. The program is hoped to serve as an intellectual platform to cultivate greater interest in the country's history among the public, particularly the youths. The opening ceremony for the 16th intake of the Polytechnic Brunei Student Orientation Week for the 2026-2027 academic session was held today and will continue on the 16th and 18th of July 2026 at the Chancellor Hall University of Brunei Darussalam. More than 890 new students have been admitted to Polytechnic Brunei. Present at the opening ceremony was Pengiran Dr. Saiful Baharin bin Pengiran Haji Durrahman, Acting Director of Polytechnic Brunei. In his address, he announced the implementation of a new core module entitled Green and Digital Literacy for Sustainability as part of Polytechnic Brunei's efforts to strengthen green and digital literacy in support of sustainable development. The Orientation Week program includes briefings, sharing sessions, as well as leadership and spiritual activities. Five hearings were conducted for cases under paragraph 15, bracket 1 of the Immigration Act, chapter 17, for overstaying in the country after the immigration pass had expired. 31-year-old Abu Bakar from Bangladesh pleaded guilty and was sentenced to 6 months imprisonment and three strokes of whipping. The sentencing began on the 23rd of April 2026. Meanwhile, another Bangladeshi, Bilal, aged 44, also pleaded guilty and was sentenced to 6 months imprisonment and three strokes of whipping. The sentencing began on the 5th of May 2026. 32-year-old Litas Kunu Ilaiha from Indonesia pleaded guilty and was sentenced to 5 months imprisonment and fined $1,000 in lieu of whipping. Litas Kunu Ilaiha defaulted in the payment and an additional month of imprisonment was imposed, and the sentencing began on the 26th of May 2026. A Bangladeshi, Abadul Islam, aged 38, pleaded guilty and was sentenced to 4 months imprisonment and three strokes of whipping, starting on the 2nd of July 2026. Meanwhile, another Indonesian, Denny Dewi Saputra, aged 25, pleaded guilty to overstaying and was sentenced to 4 months imprisonment and three strokes of whipping. The sentencing began on the 2nd of July 2026. Moving on to world news after this.

Welcome back. Grieving relatives of the victims of a huge Bangkok fire claimed their bodies today as the death toll rose to 30, even as others held out hope that missing loved ones were alive. Flames tore through a restaurant in the Thai capital late on Sunday evening during a live music performance, sending people fleeing, several with their clothing ablaze. 27 people were declared dead in the early hours of yesterday, with another succumbing to their injuries later that day. By today, Bangkok's Chatuchak District Office put the death toll at 30, with 75 people injured and 24 in critical condition. Forensic police have been scouring the wreckage as authorities seek to establish how the fire started and why it was so deadly, looking at a possible electrical fault and also whether emergency exits were blocked. The United States launched a fresh wave of strikes on Iran, and President Donald Trump vowed to reimpose a naval blockade, prompting Tehran to respond with attacks on countries in the region. Trump said a deal with Iran was still possible, even as fighting surged to a scale unseen since an April ceasefire, with Iran striking two ships in the strategic waterway and killing one crew member, according to the United Arab Emirates. UK Maritime Security Agency reported yet another tanker was struck by a missile while transiting Hormuz near Oman's coast. The US military earlier said its five-hour mission hit targets across Iran, including coastal Bushehr and Badr Abbas. After the strikes, Iran's Revolutionary Guards announced they had in turn fired missiles and drones on Bahrain, targeting a residential building for US forces and other facilities. Lebanese and Israeli delegations arrived at US Embassy in Rome to resume talks, with Beirut hoping for progress towards securing

0: an Israeli withdrawal from South Lebanon under a U.S. brokered deal. Lebanese and Israeli officials will meet at the U.S. Embassy in Rome today and tomorrow to set out how to implement the framework deal. U.S.-led diplomacy has emerged since Hezbollah and Israel returned to war on the 2nd of March amid the wider regional conflict. European Union EU foreign ministers ended their meeting without reaching consensus on the 21st round of sanctions against Russia as disagreements among member states blocked approval of the proposed measures. EU High Representative for European Affairs and Security Policy, Kaja Kallas, said after the meeting, the discussions on the 21st sanctions package would continue. EU sanctions require unanimous approval from all 27 member states, and opposition from any one country prevents new measures from being adopted. The death toll from Venezuela's twin earthquakes has risen to 4,561 and 16,740 people were injured. National Assembly President George Rodriguez said that 107 temporary camps had been set up and 20,231 people were in those shelters. He also said 17,907 people remained homeless while 856 buildings had been damaged. Over 30,000 Venezuelan personnel, 30,000 volunteers and more than 2,400 international rescuers were deployed in affected areas. Since the magnitude 7.2 and 7.5 earthquakes struck on the 24th of June, Venezuela has recorded 1,254 aftershocks. Deaths in Germany spiked 32% during a record heat wave in June, compared to levels in the previous 4 years. According to Germany's statistics agency, about 23,900 people died between the 22nd to the 28th of June, an increase of 7,100 compared with the 2 previous weeks. Sweltering weather swept across Western Europe last month, with temperatures in parts of Germany topping 41 degrees Celsius. The report revised upward revision the agency's previous estimate of around 6,800 heat-related deaths during the heat wave. Other than the final week of June, mortality figures across Germany in 2026 have largely remained within the range of the previous 4 years or even declined. To end the bulletin, the headlines once again. His Majesty the Sultan and Yang di Pertuan Brunei Darussalam graces the Kashukuran ceremony in conjunction with His Majesty's 80th birthday celebration. His Majesty consents to send a message of congratulations on the occasion of Bastille Day. And His Royal Highness the Crown Prince signs the Book of Condolences. You have just heard the 9 p.m. May News Bulletin from Radio Brunei, edited this evening by Nordiana Kasim and Muhammad Muzakir Haji Busra of RTB's News Centre. Thank you for listening. Have a pleasant Tuesday evening. Good night and salam bahagia.
1: Thank you very much, Henry. We'll catch you again for the sports news later at 10 o'clock.

0: The 15th of July 2026 marks the 80th birthday celebration of His Majesty Sultan Haji Hassan al-Bolkiah Muizzaddin Waddallah ibn al-Marhum Sultan Haji Omar Ali Saifuddin Sa'adil Khairuddin, the Sultan and Yang di-Pertuan of Brunei Darussalam. A sovereign monarch, loyal people, a blessed nation, O Allah, grant His Majesty many more years of life as he continues to lead our peaceful and prosperous nation. Daulat Kebah Duli Tuan Patik.
1: The Grand Parade Ceremony, held in commemoration of the 80th birthday anniversary of His Majesty Sultan Haji Hassan al-Bolkiah Muizzaddin Waddaulah, Sultan and Yang di-Pertuan of Brunei Darussalam, will take place on Wednesday, 29th of Muharram, 1448 Hijrah, corresponding to July 15, 2026, at the Taman Haji Sir Muda Omar Ali Saifuddin, Bandar Seri Begawan. 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You can also watch the live coverage on RTB Perdana, RTB Sukma Indra and streaming on RTB Go Go Live beginning at 7:20 in the morning. Daulat ke bawah duli Tuan Patik. Long live His Majesty.
2: Assalamualaikum, my name is Khairunisa Amira. 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May Brunei Darussalam continue to prosper under His Majesty's reign.
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1: Alright, Simply Your Choice, and Zai still here with you, of course. I am steering your late night cruise up until 10:30 p.m. onwards. We're still in our second hour. Now, since the capital is sealing off its main veins for tomorrow's celebrations, here's some essential driving advice for anyone out there who's listening on right now, still probably on the route tonight. Now, remember to plan your alternative routes. Avoid the city center entirely and use the Muara Tutong Highway if you are transitioning between districts. And watch for those pedestrians. There's going to be a lot of families out there walking to see some of the lampu-lampu cucul installations. Do keep your eyes sharp and speed limits low. Carpool for tomorrow, if you're heading down to Taman Haji Semuda Omar Ali Saifuddin for the parade tomorrow morning, leave your house extremely early, carpool with your friends, bring along with your umbrella, small umbrella, and also probably a battery-operated, fans, and park only in designated public parking complexes. Let's get back with more music, and this one is kind of groovy. It's coming off from Santana, of course, with the track, and it's called Smooth, right here on Pillion FM.

0: This is from the people to the nation in conjunction with His Majesty's 80th birthday.
1: Youth communities now are not just working amongst themselves for themselves, but also for other groups. 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
2: An older generation like myself, we should be broadening our horizon as well and extending our table so that there's more seats available for the younger ones to come to be a part of it and without, you know, feeling like they're inadequate.
1: It takes a village to build towards something great, and for that, you need to be a villager.
0: This is from the people to the nation, episode 1. Premiere on Wednesday 15th July at 9:30 p.m. and repeat on Thursday 16th July at 1:35 p.m. and last repeat for episode 1 on Friday 17th July at 8 a.m. Meanwhile, for episode 2, airing first episode on Saturday 18th July at 11:05 a.m. and first repeat at 8:15 p.m. and final repeat on Sunday 19th July at 2:30 p.m.
1: Like I said, I think we're all very lucky to be experiencing and to be led by a leader who genuinely shows care towards his people.
2: Therefore, I do believe that the future generation will have a healthier outlook of moving the nation forward.
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0: We use BMI, and like in Brunei, we use BMI, we follow the WHO cutoff of BMI of 30 for obesity. We're not using the Asian cutoff because then it'll, you know, Asian actually, they drop it down to 27. BMI is correct for most of us, but not for those who have a lot of lean muscles. Absolutely, because you weigh heavier.
1: Right.
0: So therefore, we don't calculate BMI, well, it's not the most accurate for the athletics, for those who do weightlifting, and certainly we don't use it in the pregnant women as well. So for children, we use it, but it has to be age adjusted.

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0: doa or supplication for the safety and well-being of His Majesty the Sultan and Yang di-Pertuan of Brunei Darussalam.
1: Bismillahirrahmanirrahim. Alhamdulillahi Rabbil Alameen.
2: Ameen.
1: Wassalatu wassalamu

So despite the fact that many people know sugar is bad for your teeth, they continue to consume it in large amounts. This may be because sugar and its sweetness can trigger cravings similar to those induced by addictive drugs. You frequently eat in a day, then after eating, like wait 30 minutes, then you have to brush your teeth so that like to remove the plaque and actually preventing it from progressing into cavities.

You just heard the azan, or the call for subuh, or the dawn prayer. The Prophet, peace be upon him, said, "The prayer in congregation is 27 times better than the prayer offered by a person alone." Related by Imam al-Bukhari and Muslim, according to Ibn Umar.

it's important for us to raise awareness about brand health and to promote overall well-being. Maintain an active social connection. Stay connected with family and friends who can provide emotional support and a sense of normalcy in your life. And remember that taking care of yourself is not a luxury. It's necessary for your own brand health. By doing so, it will help provide you with the energy and stamina needed to support your loved one.

Cannabis, also known as marijuana, ganja, weed, or ghee, is a psychoactive plant that is commonly used for recreational and medicinal purposes. It contains chemical compound called cannabinoids, with the most well-known being delta-9 tetrahydrocannabinol, THC, which is responsible for the psychoactive effects, and cannabidiol, CBD, which is known for its potential therapeutic properties. The use of cannabis can have both short-term and long-term effects on physical and mental health. These effects can vary depending on factors such as individual's tolerance, the strain of cannabis used, and the method of consumption. In Brunei Darussalam, under the Misuse of Drugs Act, Chapter 27, if caught in possessing, using, or distributing cannabis, it can lead to serious consequences such as imprisonment, hefty fines, and in some cases, even the death penalty. The penalties can vary depending on the quantity of cannabis involved and the circumstances surrounding the offenses. While cannabis has been legalized or decriminalized in some countries for medical or recreational use, it remains illegal in Brunei Darussalam. We urge you to stay informed and make responsible choices. If the public would like to report any suspicious drug activity, the public may contact Narcotics Control Bureau at 244-8877 during office hours or via hotline 877-7444 after working hours or follow NCB official Facebook and Instagram page at No Drugs At All. Remember, Brunei has a zero tolerance policy towards the possession, use, or distribution of cannabis. It is crucial to understand that the law is in place to protect our society and ensure the well-being of our citizens.

Let's work together to keep our community safe and drug-free. This message is brought to you by Radio Television Brunei and Narcotics Control Bureau.

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0: Our main objective is to raise awareness of the benefits of drinking adequate plain water.
1: Like the Minister of Health Vision, we are actually together towards a healthier nation. So it can't be just like from the Ministry of Health. So it's actually good from having other departments, from Department of School, Ministry of Education, Ministry of Religious Affairs, to actually implement this drinking water policy and educate our youth so that we can actually create a healthier future, making drinking water as your main option.

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